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And I felt a yearning for that great adventure. So many nights I woke up

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2: Baby, here I am, man on your seat.
1: Celebrate good times.
2: I've got the power.
0: This is Magic 90s.
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